Devil's Lettuce Studios. Devil's Lettuce, Sinfully Good Greens, and West Seneca. 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

Studios, Devil's Lettuce, Sinfully Good Greens, and West Seneca. 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

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And don't be a rockin' moron. 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
10: Steve asked for a gibberish game, so I went into my laboratory and have created a somewhat gibberishy game. A combination of two games we've played before. One is a game called Utter Nonsense, which we only use part of the cards. And the other one is Who, What, Where.
11: Okay.
12: Oh, all right. Okay.
10: Who, What, Where.
12: 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We all have... Cards?
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12: 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Yeah.
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12: All
10: right. Like, here are some that didn't get picked. Sing, dog, news anchor, pooping. Okay.
11: All
12: right.
10: You will have to pick one of your cards at random after you buzz in for your answer.
13: Okay.
10: If you get it, actually, I take it back. You can look at your cards. You may look at your cards.
13: All of them?
12: Are you sure?
10: Yes. Okay. Positive. Because if you get an answer, you can trade away an accent you don't like to someone and get one
12: good.
10: Of their cards back. And you choose theirs randomly. So you say, like, I'll take the second from the left. And they have to give it to you. So what? They can't just give you garbage. Okay?
12: One that I don't even know what it means.
14: Me too.
10: Well, you'll have to figure that out.
12: Okay.
10: Are you ready?
11: Ready. Yeah.
10: Who, what, where? Should we use the music? The
12: music?
10: Yes.
12: Oh, that's combining, like, three different games,
10: yeah,
12: man.
10: This is,
11: that's a lot.
10: Yeah,
11: a lot.
10: This is Neapolitan, baby. Putting three things together that are okay.
12: Neapolitan sounds good.
10: Yeah, chocolate and vanilla is good. Mm. I don't know why you gotta have strawberry.
11: Hey,
10: strawberry's
11: are we
10: for
11: breakfast
10: jerks.
11: Today?
10: I am.
11: Serious questions.
10: All right, this is not the initials game, but it's similar. Who, what, where? You ready?
13: Yeah.
10: Okay, so you'll buzz in, then you'll take a card and you'll answer in the style that the card suggests.
12: Okay.
13: Yes.
10: This game is a series of clues narrowing until you know the answer. Who, what, where. Same rules. You can buzz in more than once.
13: Okay.
10: I am a comedian and actor. My only Oscar win was for a serious role.
15: Kelly.
10: Kelly.
15: Is it Eddie Murphy?
10: It is not.
15: Oh, dang it.
10: Kelly had to whisper Eddie Murphy. That is incorrect. You will have to whisper more.
15: Okay.
10: Actually... No, it's too hard to hand out more cards. I was going to say you have to deposit that one and take a new accent card. And when you get rid of all of your accent cards, you win.
11: How about I combine my whisper one with another card now?
10: Oh,
12: yeah. You have to.
10: Until.

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0: Yes, they will be.
1: That is going to be so disruptive. As soon as somebody rips off a hot rockin' corker. And,
2: but she said it's, what, the third year of it. So it's obviously working.
1: Well, and, you know, teachers have different techniques to keep kids. Not that that's going to keep them interested, but, you know, it matters. The relationships and everything else you build, the trust you build and everything else. I don't know. As a parent, I'm not sure how I feel. I don't know that I want the kids learning that you just go fart in the corner and cover it up. But, you know, I'm still clinging to the old school.
0: I mean, one of my favorite memories was when somebody would accidentally let out a chair squeaker. That was hilarious. Don't take that joy away.
1: Yeah, right.
3: Yeah, you know, that'll still happen, though, too. And you've got the fart corner.
1: Yeah, because now you're like, why didn't you just go over there, man?
3: Yeah, exactly. In the fart corner. The gas station.
0: I hope it's an unscented spray, though. You know how those scented sprays are when somebody tries to cover up a fart and they don't know when to say when.
3: Oh, my God.
0: Here.
3: Here. Yeah.
2: Now it smells like fart and lavender.
0: Yeah.
1: Well, we've solved that problem.
0: So much.
1: They just don't put it in there anymore.
0: Yeah.
1: It's just not a thing.
0: Good.
1: Is there such a thing as an unscented spray, by the way?
0: Yeah,
1: is that a thing?
0: Yeah, I think they have, or very low
1: scent. So it's just like a sugar pill?
0: Yeah.
1: Oh, thank God, I can't smell that anymore.
2: I can totally smell it.
0: Yeah, they have.
2: Kind of.
0: Yeah, it's just like a odor eliminator, but it's not just a perfume.
1: That's pretty sweet. It's my list next. We'll see what happens. Next, it is the Free Beer and Hot Wings Show.
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5: Plenty of clouds and typical traffic volume so far on the main roadways around Buffalo as we continue to watch a good pace for the most part. No delays showing up. We still have that incident on Niagara Scenic Parkway in place, blocking the right-hand lane near the North Grand Island bridges. Police are on the scene. That incident involving an Amazon truck, so use caution in that area. Otherwise, no delays and no other incidents to report at the moment. I'm Mike McQueen with your Buffalo area traffic.

0: Look, your air conditioner has been working overtime for 2 solid months now, and right about now, it's hanging by a thread. Late summer heat waves hit hard, and nobody wants to sit in their living room sweating through their shirt while the AC struggles. 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
0: 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Dumber than the show trivia later on. A guy in a Chucky mask was harassing people in Philadelphia, and then he ran into a Sprite.

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3: 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From the Just Call Jed Traffic Center, here's another 92.9 WBUF traffic update.
4: Looks like we are already well past the peak of rush hour. Traffic volume has stayed on the lighter side throughout this Thursday morning drive on Buffalo's main roadways. Still a little bit busy on the thruway east up past Walden toward the 33 ramps, but that's a minor delay, maybe just an extra minute. No other delays to report on the main routes. That Amazon truck still blocking the right-hand lane of the Niagara Scenic Parkway westbound near the North Grand Island bridges. Careful there. I'm Mike McQueen with your Buffalo area traffic.

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0: It is time to play Dumber Than the Show Trivia. Maitland has the questions. Who's going to play? Matthew joins us from the great state of Washington. Hi, Matthew.
1: Well, good morning, folks. How's it going?
0: Good. You are a stand-up comedian. Is that true?
1: I am.
0: You make your living as a stand-up.
1: Well, I'm a licensed massage therapist by trade, but yes, I'm a stand-up comedian. I love it.
0: Nice. How long have you been doing it?
1: About 5 or 6 years. Started right in the pandemic.
0: Ooh, that's a great time.
2: Is your favorite thing as a stand-up comedian when somebody finds that out and then they say something funny?
1: I hate that. And then whenever they do that, I say the most racist joke I can possibly think of.
3: That's one way to do it.
0: That's a good way to get to know them, too, because if they laugh, you know something about them.
2: Yeah.
0: Do you think is the goal to make that your source of income?
1: Yes. I'm 42, so I want to eventually just transition to that in my golden years and live happily ever after.
0: Well, good for you, man. I hope it works out.
1: Thank you.
0: You've got a chance to win some cash today, up to $400. You got to choose who you're going to play. Maitland's going to ask the questions. Me and Hot Wings are out. We already played this week, so you can play Steve for $400 or Kelly for $100. Who do you want to play?
1: I will be playing Sleevey Stevie for $400.

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8: Oh, I have a bunch of them, yeah. I remember when Reagan got shot.
9: For me, it was OJ, the Bronco chase.
10: Yeah. Mine's double denim. When Britney Spears and Justin Timberlake showed up at the VMAs wearing double denim.
8: Oh, my God. Mine is Reagan got shot. Yours is double denim.
10: Well, don't shut the hell up for a second. Immediately in second is September 11th.
11: Yeah.
8: Okay, that's a strong one.

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92.9 WBUF. Blink 182 and all the small things on this Thursday morning. Because I got some sad news to share with you this morning. I'm not trying to harsh your mellow, bro. But this is going to hit anybody at a certain age right in the nostalgia. Remember Columbia House? You get that little catalog and they promise something ridiculous like 12 CDs or cassettes for a penny. Well, I'm sad to announce that Columbia House is shutting their doors. And immediately started thinking about how many of us took part in what felt like the greatest deal ever when we were kids, you know? You pick out Metallica, Nirvana, maybe a Pearl Jam album, maybe throw in some Boys to Men while you're at it.

0: Okay, for real. That's enough of that. I can't do it anymore. All right. For real though, did you ever take advantage of that? More albums you had to buy, more stuff showing up in the mail, bills showing up, your mom getting mad at you because you're some freeloading kid like me that signed up for this deal and she didn't know about it. And she's the one having to pay the bill now. Suddenly that penny didn't feel like quite a bargain anymore, did it? So the question today, did you ever fall for Columbia House's 12 CDs for a penny deal? And if so, was it a good experience or not? And more importantly, did you actually understand what the hell you signed up for? I would love to hear your comments via the app or on our Facebook fan page, okay? I got the Chili Peppers coming up. We got Queen on the way. Plus, we're going to hear the new one from Nickelback. Don't you go anywhere.
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1: It's Queen on this Thursday morning as we're gearing up for this fall. You got Nickelback looking to release their new album, their 11th studio album, due out on October 30th, just in time for Halloween. 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

WBUF. Soundgarden and Spoon Man on this Thursday morning. And hey, if you missed the first code word today for that Breaking Benjamin flyaway, I'm going to need you to promise me you'll do a better job at tuning in during the times we give them out. 10 a.m., 2 p.m., 5 p.m., and 8 p.m. But for the first one today, if you missed it, I'll give it to you again because I'm feeling generous, all right? This hour's code word is skin. Enter that now for your chance to win. That rhymes.

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Now you don't need

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1: Disturbed and Hey You on this Thursday morning. And hey, guess what? It's time for another exciting episode of Dig This, where I got something I know you can dig, man. You've probably seen those little free libraries around neighborhoods. You grab a book or leave a book. Well, now there's free Blockbusters popping up around the country. And it's kind of the same idea, except instead of books, they're filled with VHS tapes and DVDs and Blu-rays. And they even look like old school Blockbuster stores, with like the blue and yellow design. It's kind of cool. But apparently the idea started a few years ago as a former Blockbuster employee and a VHS collector. They painted an old newspaper dispenser, you know, those plastic ones. And now there's dozens of them around the country. And there's even a website showing people how to start their own Blockbuster, a free Blockbuster store. And I love this idea because somewhere in your house right now is probably a stack of DVDs you haven't watched in 15 years, but you still refuse to throw them away because you're a hoarder like me. They can have a second life now, which I think is awesome. So here's the important question, though. If you could put one free movie into a free Blockbuster because everybody needs to see it at least once, what movie are you putting in there? For me, it's Biodome. Guaranteed. Stone Temple Pilots coming up, plus Van Halen, and we'll hear the new one from the Architects. Don't you go anywhere.
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92.9 WBUF. We're gearing up for the lunch hour. Got some fine dining music coming your way. Plus, later this afternoon at 2 o'clock, I got another Breakin' Benjamin flyaway code word that could score you a trip to see Breakin' Ben in Palm Beach, Florida. A code word coming up here shortly after 2 this afternoon. And full details on our latest flyaway are up now on our app. Let's keep it going now with Architects. This is their latest. It's called Broken Mirror.

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It's Dio and Holy Divers. We're gearing up for the lunch hour. Got your dum-dum of the day coming up. Plus, don't forget, you got another chance at winning that flyaway to see Breaking Benjamin and Chevelle in West Palm Beach, Florida. Your next chance to win coming up after 2 o'clock with your next code word. And speaking of chances, let's keep it going now with Shinedown and Second Chance.

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Devil's Lettuce, Sinfully Good Greens in West Seneca. We are WBUF and WBUF HD1, Buffalo, a Town Square Media station. 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

Buffalo's Real Rock, 92.9 WBUF. Kicking off the lunch hour with the Smashing Pumpkins as I got your dum-dum of the day coming up. And today's dum-dum allegedly pulled off a successful snack heist and then made one mistake that every criminal should not make. And that's going back to the scene of the crime. I got the full story coming up in 8 minutes, but first, Jelly Roll needs a favor.

0: Stupid dummies doing stupid stuff. And today's dumb dumb, we got an 18-year-old in Louisiana who allegedly stole some snacks from a Circle K. And I'm not talking about Ocean's 11 or anything here, but he allegedly walked out with a fountain drink, some mini donuts, a honey bun, and a pound cake. Say the total haul is about $19.88. And the clerk called police, and by the time they arrived, the snack bandit had already escaped. All he had to do was just keep walking. But for some reason, he came back. And while the police were still in the area, too. Like, maybe he forgot something. I don't know. Maybe he decided those mini donuts needed a second round. But either way, cops spotted him and arrested him. And it turns out he's also wanted in connection to a previous burglary at an Elks Lodge. So you successfully escaped your 1988 convenience store snack heist and then voluntarily returned to the scene. I guess you earned this one, pal. We're going to call this guy the Mini Donut Bandit, landing him the top spot as our dumb dumb of the day with more of the lunch hour coming up. Don't go anywhere.
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Buffalo's Real Rock, 92.9 WBUF. Kendall Box and Far Behind, as we're not far from kicking off another cash contest here in the near future. 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Details on that coming your way via the app here in the next few weeks. Right now, let's keep it rolling with AC/DC. Yeah!

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1: It's Linkin Park, all part of the lunch hour, as The Warning is getting set to release their fifth studio album, due out here on the 28th. This is new music off the new album. 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

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That's Break Me Down, all part of the lunch hour. 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

Devil's Lettuce Studios. 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Senvely Good Greens and West Seneca. 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
1: I just got done stuffing your face. 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
1: It's the Foo and Under You on this Thursday afternoon, as it is time now for your facts of the day. Time to feed your brain. Fun facts that might come in handy someday during trivia night. You never know, right? Like this one right here. Did you know that in Major League Baseball, 33 players have hit a home run on their very first pitch of their very first at-bat? And 8 of them were pitchers. Just to add insult to injury. Talk about setting unrealistic expectations for the rest of your career. Automakers, including Ford, BMW, and Volkswagen, add fake engine noises to some vehicles because modern engines have gotten so quiet. It's pretty lame. Basically, your car's lip-syncing. There's a mathematical reason everybody at the gym seems like they're in better shape than you. Yeah, really fit people tend to go more often, so you're simply just seeing them more. Thank God. It turns out I'm not out of shape. I'm just a victim of statistics. Luxury cruise lines Cunard and Princess have the morning after pill available on board, you know, just in case. Because what happens at sea apparently requires a plan B. And finally, one of a sperm whale's defense mechanisms is pooping. Found that to be fascinating. They can release so much doo-doo that it creates a giant brown cloud in the water, making it difficult for predators to see. Basically, an octopus ink cloud if the octopus had Taco Bell. So there you go, your facts of the day. Feeding your brain as I got corn coming up, plus Aerosmith and the Autumn Kings. And don't forget another chance of winning that Breaking Benjamin flyaway in less than an hour. Don't go anywhere.
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Get off my lawn. That's what they're probably shouting at the devil. They're getting up there in age, you know. Motley Crue, shout at the devil on this Thursday afternoon as we continue now with Finger 11.

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1: It's time to soak up the sun, the beach, and the rock. 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
1: Guns N' Roses kicking it with Mr. Brownstone on this Thursday afternoon, as it is time now for some news that doesn't suck. The good news story is making the rounds today. First up, got a 46-year-old woman named Angela Fuller who's returned to competitive gymnastics after she's been stepping away for the last, what, 3 decades? And that she's not just participating either. She's winning adult events, and she's even competed on American Ninja Warrior. 27 years away, and she's back competing at 46. And meanwhile, I sleep wrong, and I need 3 business days to recover. It sucks when you injure yourself sleeping. It really does. A 57-year-old man named Joshua grew up in a German orphanage and spent his entire life wondering about his dad. And using ancestry DNA, he finally tracked his old man down. His father is a former U.S. serviceman stationed in Germany in the late 60s, and apparently he never knew he had a kid. So Joshua traveled to Texas to finally meet his dad, along with about 60 relatives he never knew that he had. Yeah. And finally, got a woman in Italy who accidentally threw away a lottery ticket worth more than $1 million after a scanner said it was non-payable. Turns out that didn't mean it wasn't a winner. The prize was just too damn big for the store to pay it. By the time she realized it, though, the ticket had already been in the garbage can. So local garbage workers helped her search through an entire truckload of trash for hours. And guess what? They found it. Still in one piece, too. 27-year comeback, 57-year family reunion, and proof that sometimes digging through a truckload of garbage

0: is actually worth it sometimes. So there you go. Some news that doesn't suck on this Thursday afternoon as I got Seether coming up. Alice in Chains on the way, plus more details on how to win that Breaking Benjamin flyaway. Don't go anywhere.
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1: It's Allison Chains on this Thursday afternoon. And listen up. Hey, if you missed the 2 o'clock code word for that Breaking Benjamin flyaway, I'm not mad. I'm just disappointed. Okay? But I need you to pay attention, so I'm going to give it to you one more time, then that's it. Okay? The 2 o'clock code word for the Breaking Benjamin flyaway to Florida is FALL. F-A-L-L. 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
0: This will be the best thing you ever write in your diary. 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

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The 25th annual National Buffalo Wing Festival is coming up, and you can win tickets to it. I'll tell you how after Ozzy and then the Pretty Reckless on 92.9 WBUF.

0: You can win tickets to Wing Fest right now here on 92.9 WBUF. This is the 25th anniversary of the National Buffalo Wing Festival going on August 29th and 30th at Salem Field, where it belongs. Love that they moved it back down to the ballpark. 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

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When you were a kid, how did you get your party on? Hopefully you did it smarter than these kids in Allegheny County. 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

0: When you were a kid, how did you get your party on? Did it involve 100 or more other kids? 92.9 WBUF, Buffalo's Real Rock. I'm Pat McMahon. That's what happened down in Allegheny County, a two-state forest. Over 100 kids tried to gather and throw themselves one hellacious bonfire. Here's the thing. It got broke up by cops because, well, when you have over 100 kids trying to get together, word gets out. And what do you know? The police got word of it themselves. So they broke up the parties first at Vandermark State Forest, then at Bully Hill State Forest. The DEC would like people to know that underage drinking, littering, lighting a fire on a road or parking area, and attending or organizing an event of 20 more people without a permit is not permitted on state lands. Now, growing up in Marilla, we used to have bonfires all the time, but we didn't have 100 freaking kids. Maybe 12. Maybe. Because you can't have it get too big, because then, yeah, word gets out and you get shut down. You don't want that. Gotta be smarter, kids. Smarter. How'd you used to get your party on? Text in on our 92.9 WBUF app or get at me on my super secret line, 293-1716, area code 716-293-1716. 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Let's check your ride home.
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2: Hey, good afternoon. Enjoying some bright sunshine for the drive home. So far, we are problem-free with no accidents or broken-down vehicles on the major routes. Already seeing congestion, though, especially on the mainline thruway through Cheektowaga. The 90 westbound is especially slower as you're merging off the 290 and heading down towards the 33 and Walden Avenue. 290 is seeing minor slowdowns from Main Street to the Blue Water Tower. 190 is in good shape so far through the construction zone and through the downtown area. Watch for slowdowns outbound Route 5, making your way from Outer Harbor Drive and into Lackawanna. I'm Keith Kelly with your Buffalo area traffic.

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1: This grinding of gears comes from Ben on the island, who says, what grinds my gears is when driving on the thruway, you have idiots going over 100 miles an hour, going to the left lane, right lane, left and right, and I'm waiting for them to get into a car accident. There's no state troopers around. That's what grinds Ben's gears. People fly down the 90, man. I used to have a commute from Rochester to Buffalo, and I would take it every single day, and I would see stuff that blew my mind literally on the daily. It's dangerous. Be careful out there. 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
0: 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From the Just Call Jed Traffic Center, here's another 92.9 WBUF traffic update.
2: Volume is building for your drive this afternoon. Looking at some slowdowns on the 190 South, making your way through the construction zone past Senex Street as you merge from three lanes to two. 190 North is seeing delays heading up towards Niagara Street and the Peace Bridge, and a minor delay already on the 190 North merging with the 290 West and heading over the South Grand Island Bridge.

0: 290 East is filling in, making your way past Sheridan Harlem off to the Blue Water Tower. And you'll find some congestion on the main line thruway through Cheektowaga between the 290, 33, and Walden Avenue. Also watch for delays outbound Route 5. And, of course, the Erie County Fair is still underway, so a lot of extra traffic in that area as well. I'm Keith Kelly with your Buffalo area traffic.
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0: Circle the wagons. 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It's the Wagons and Swords Report. 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
1: Buffalo Bills are in Cleveland. They had a joint practice with the Browns a little while ago. Not practicing today for the Bills, Ty Johnson, Khalil Shakir, Keon Coleman, Skylar Bell, Dante Pettis, Connor McGovern, Ed Oliver, CJ Gardner-Johnson, and Jalen Kilgore. Coleman's still in a walking boot, by the way. New defensive tackle Greg Gaines, who the Bills signed yesterday, is wearing number 97. On the practice itself, Josh Allen had a very strong day. He spoke to the media after practice, talked about the pros and cons of having a joint practice. This from the Buffalo Bills on X.
2: Pros is you get to go against defense that you haven't seen in a non-game-like atmosphere. And in practice, you seem to take more risks. The defense will take more risks, too. So to get those live bullets and to see something, get your checks, understand how guys are moving, it's really awesome. Cons, again, it's just there's a lot of reps, and I think we made it out okay in terms of health. But those are the cons. You don't want to see anybody go down against another team during practice.
1: The Bills had no injuries, as far as we could tell anyway, from this practice. Next up, they will be at the Browns for their second preseason game, 1 o'clock on Saturday. Buffalo Bandits news for you. Goaltender Matt Vince has called it a career. He retires after 20 seasons in the National Lacrosse League. He is arguably the greatest goaltender in the history of indoor lacrosse. On behalf of Banditland, Matt Vince, thank you for everything. And that is your Wagons and Swords Report, everything Buffalo sports. 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
3: Lots of sunshine and lots of congestion out there for the drive. Looking at a slow go along the mainline thruway, especially through Cheektowaga between the 290, 33, and Walden Avenue as traffic is merging. That's also slowing down the 290 east past Sheridan Harlem, heading off to Main Street in the 90 split. You'll find congestion on the 190 south, making your way through the construction zone past Seneca Street. 190 north is going to slow out of downtown, heading towards the Peace Bridge. And then you'll slow again as you're merging with the 290 west in Tonawanda and heading over the South Grand Island Bridge. I'm Keith Kelly with your Buffalo area traffic.
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0: make bombs in Medina. 92.9 WBUF, Buffalo's Real Rock. I'm Pat McMahon. Allegedly, a man blew off his hand with explosives in Medina. The guy's name is allegedly Dan. He was treated with a tourniquet and transported to Erie County Medical Center. Here's the problem, though. Police found three large homemade explosives, numerous bomb-making supplies, and he possessed a loaded 9mm pistol that was illegally possessed. What are you making bombs, allegedly, in Medina for? I've been to Medina. Medina's nice. No reason to be making bombs and getting all explodey. Dan's facing two criminal possession of a weapon charges and is being held in Orleans County Jail pending arraignment. Moral of the story, don't make bombs. You won't get in trouble and you won't blow your hand off, which is always good. More about this from our friends at news4wivb.com. Right now, let's check your ride home with traffic.
1: 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From the Just Call Jed Traffic Center, here's another 92.9 WBUF traffic update.
2: Overall, the drive is working well this afternoon. Just plan a little extra time with some volume delays across our major routes. Outbound Route 5 is especially slower from Outer Harbor Drive heading towards Ridge Road and further into Lackawanna. You're going to find delays on the 190 North out of downtown heading towards the Peace Bridge, and a heavier delay on the 190 North merging with the 290 West in Tonawanda and heading over the South Grand Island Bridge. 290 East will slow, making your way towards Main Street and the 90 split, and the thruway is still looking at congestion through Cheektowaga, and westbound will continue out near the 400 and 219. Looks like we might have a little extra volume out there because of the Erie County Fair. I'm Keith Kelly with your Buffalo area traffic.
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7: And we're live here outside the Perez family home just waiting for the... And there they go! Almost on time this morning. Mom is coming out the front door strong with a double-arm kid carry. 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Oh, but the diaper bag wasn't closed. Diapers and toys are everywhere. Ooh, but Mom has just nailed the perfect car seat buckle for the toddler. And now the eldest daughter, who looks to be about 9 or 10, has secured herself in the booster seat. 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

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I'm Pat McMahon. 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

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I'm Pat McMahon. 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And as always, shower thoughts. 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

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And Ben did that. He has some beef with people on the 90. 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

0: 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Cheating. 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
1: 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There's no state troopers around. That's what grinds Ben's gears. People fly down the 90, man. I used to have a commute from Rochester to Buffalo, and I would take it every single day, and I would see stuff that blew my mind literally on the daily. It's dangerous. Be careful out there. 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
2: 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That's the sound of your life. Perfectly imperfect. 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But every time you drive after drinking, the music gets drowned out. Your life sounds pretty great. Don't let a buzz ruin it. 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

0: Mighty Metallica. It's Loudwire Nights coming up here in just a few hours. We will celebrate Metallica as we always do with three songs back to back to back. We call it Mission Metallica, and tonight we will we'll spend a little bit of time in the 80s, and then we'll spend a little bit of time with their most recent album, 72 Seasons. 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Right now, I'm going to take a quick break, man. When I get back, I've got the latest from Letdown. 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

0: It's Loud Our Nights. That is Blink 182. And one more time, my name is Chuck, and the number here is 844-205. Loud, 844-205-5683. Anything you need, man, you can hit me up. Coming up after this break, we get you the latest from Marilyn Manson.
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